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I'm so tired of seeing our children go into early graves. 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

Yeah, everybody hurts sometimes, I know that's what they say. But right now it seems this loneliness won't go away. Can anybody feel this heartache?